0: GXY, todos tus éxitos sin parar.
1: Oh, yeah, all
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like that. 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Let them know that you're too much. And this is a beat they can't touch. 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
1: Let's go to the beach, each, let's go get a wave. 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
1: They still got some of their money. I look good. I ain't got nothing, but I look good. It's a good life. It's a good life. That's it. That's it. Yeah. Yeah.
2: They wish and I wish and I wish and I wish and they wishing on me. Yeah. I've been moving calm, don't start no trouble with me. Trying to keep it peaceful is a struggle for me. Don't pull up at 6 a.m.
3: Anything you guys want in the store is free, so grab whatever.

0: God for what's happening right now. It might not be good, but thank God. I do.
1: They wish and I wish and I wish and I wish and they wish and I wish. Yeah. I've been moving calm, don't start no trouble with me. Trying to keep.

0: Whatever's on me.
1: Yeah, that's right. Look, yeah, you got the right idea.
0: Bad things. It's a lot of bad things that they wish and they wish and they wish and they wish and they wish on me. Yeah.

0: I brought toys for every single kid, so all the kids get toys.
1: Bad things. It's a lot. I want you guys to go on a shopping spree on me. You guys can get whatever you want.

0: 2020, I might decide for running for presidency of the United States. This is what a president is supposed to look like, okay? That's right.
1: I was trying to get jobs. I was trying to reach out to different workforce programs. And I can't thank you enough.
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4: 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That's all we got, you know? Trust me. That's my world, too, you know?
5: 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God bless you.
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0: Atrápame, let the clave reach your soul. 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

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I could take you places you ain't never been before. Baby, take a chance.